0: 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What a tune.
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0: Ooh, don't you love the sizzle of some sausages cooking? Well, if you're down in Port Ferry this weekend, some very different kinds of sausages are going to be cooking. Some little legs are going to be working very hard tomorrow in what is being described as the greatest scurry for glory you've ever seen. You can't see it, but my tail is wagging. That's right, the Daxon Dash is back on this weekend at Port Ferry. It's a sausage scurry. That's right. It's a wiener wander. Sorry. I've had a bit too much fun with alliteration today. Here to talk to us all about the Daxon Dash is organiser James Casley. Good morning, James. There we go. Morning, James. Sorry about that.
5: Good morning. Good morning, Laura.
0: Thank you so much for joining us on the program this morning. This delights me. Talk to me about the Daxon Dash.
5: Yes, it's a very fun event, Laura, part of the winter weekends in Port Ferry over this long weekend. And we're into our 19th year of the Dashdown Dash. So the town completely gets behind it. And, we run. We've got about 55 sausage dogs in town to compete for the glory tomorrow afternoon.
0: Wow. You've already prompted me, I have to know. Do you say Dashund or do you say Daxund? I'm hearing, is this an argument you get every year?
5: This is an argument we get every year, and worse, I've been involved for many a time. It's a very hard word to spell as well.
0: Oh, it's been an absolute nightmare for me. I'm terrible at spelling. I've been staring at the word for the past week, trying to get it in my head.
5: We meet in the middle and just call it the Dash.
0: The Dash. Perfect. Yeah. That's all you need. So talk to me about the Dashund Dash. I can't imagine that it's not chaos. How does it work?
5: No, it is absolutely chaos, and we embrace that chaos. We try and break it down into some heats and then a final, and they run over a very long course of about 20 metres. So there's a handler at the start and a handler at the end, and they try and coerce these dogs from the start to the finish using all manner of things to tempt them. Some of them are very, very fast. But they don't seem to like going in a straight line, so that's what makes it quite funny and quite chaotic.
0: Oh, bless. And do you get many participants, many, many little dogs putting up their paws to join in?
5: Yeah, absolutely. Yeah, this year we've got 55 entrants that'll be split across the heats and then into the final for the final glory as to the fastest little dog that we've got in town.
0: And you mentioned before some things that get held up to entice those little doggies to get all the way to the end. I have to ask, does anyone hold up a little sausage for a sausage dog?
5: There is a little bit of sausage.
0: Yes.
5: And last year's winner, Calypso, is returning. So Calypso is back, and Calypso's owners use cheese. Apparently that's his one motivator. So they hold all sorts of things up, food and toys and costumes and anything that they think that is going to get the dogs from one end to the other.
0: Brilliant. I mean, I have to say, Calypso,

0: So if you're listening, cheese would work on me too. That's my main motivator for running. James Casserly is my guest this morning, talking to me about the Dash and Dash, which is on tomorrow, I believe, at Port Ferry. What are the details, James? When does it kick off tomorrow?
1: Yeah, Laura, we'll have the Lions Club cooking sausages from about 1 o'clock down at the football oval in Port Ferry Gardens Football Oval, and the first heat will start at 2, and that'll run for probably a bit over an hour by the time we go through heats and finals and all of the chaos. So come on down.
0: Beautiful. Are you expecting big crowds? Do you normally get quite a few viewers?
1: Yeah, we do. We've had to relocate so that we've got enough grandstands and access and parking and all sorts of stuff. So we're expecting a big crowd, and pleasingly, the weather is touch wood, going to be good for us.
0: Oh, fingers crossed. Is there a prize, or is it purely for the love of the doggy game?
1: The local community really gets behind it, and you know, the local vet donates some packages. The Port Ferry Community Bendigo Bank is a major sponsor, and so there's prizes from a community level all the way through to one of the bakery in town. Young Yenza is organising a sausage roll. In equal length to the longest dog. So we're going to have a competition to measure the longest little dash hound, and we'll be giving away all sorts of prizes.
0: Very good. And look, if anyone's got a saucy dog, how might they get involved?
1: Yeah, so online registrations through Winter Weekends. We're pretty full up, but winterweekends.com is where to go. And then just come on down for the day and have a look.
0: James, thank you so much for joining me on the program this morning. I think that this is brilliant, so I can't wait to hear how it goes.
1: It is a lot of fun. Thanks, Laura.
0: Thank you. That was James Casserly, the Port Ferry Dash and Dash organiser, joining me on the show to talk about that brilliant, brilliant story. We're going to go to another song now. It's my karaoke song, not that anyone asked. Nancy Sinatra, These Boots Are Made for Walkin'.

going to be talking about the Women's T20 World Cup, not about the heat in Roland Garros, because who cares? No, I do. I'm joking. 23 minutes past 11 a.m. Are we doing this, Pat? Okay, he didn't win. Turn it down a bit. Turn it down a bit while I explain. Earlier in the show, Pat Heels, our producer, wanted this Arcade Fire song played. No one wanted it played. He's playing it anyway. Sprawl 2. Thanks, Pat. Thanks, Nicole.

Looks back infield, doesn't really like that, so set it up inside 50. The Kangas have stopped to a walk, kicked to full forward off the hands of Tracy. O'Driscoll burst through a couple of them. Handball to Voss, swings a snap through. Four for Voss, 19 in a row for Fremantle, and it's going to be their biggest ever winning margin. 124 points, 24-11, 155, plays 4-7-31, 28 minutes into the fourth term. Luke Ball, Adam Ramanaskis.

0: I imagine three very well-known songs. Trevor, do you know the album?
1: Well, the band is easy. Not U2 again.
0: Yes.
1: But

0: ABC News, I'm Clive Hunter. There's been a public shooting in Sydney's southwest. A man has opened fire at an events venue at Punchbowl. Reporter Alex Lewis is there.
1: Police say the venue was not occupied at the time and that there were no reported injuries. They say that a gunman opened fire from an unknown SUV about 2:30. The vehicle was then driven away. A video circulating on Underworld social media, and which appears to have been shot by the criminals themselves from inside the vehicle, shows a hooded figure firing dozens of rounds from a rifle into the building. A social media post suggested that a funeral for gangland figure Lorenzo Lamalu was scheduled to be held here.

0: BBC News, I'm Clive Hunsam. The US Defence Secretary, Pete Hegseth, is urging Europe to resist an invasion of migrants. He was speaking during commemorations in Normandy to mark the 82nd anniversary of the D-Day landings, saying Europe's beaches are being stormed once again, this time by dangerous ideologies.
1: When will European capitals do something about that invasion? Or is it too late? I pray not, and I believe not. The men who fought and died here restored freedom to Europe. That freedom must be maintained by this generation of leaders and warfighters, or what they fought for was merely temporary.
0: Meanwhile, Pope Leo has begun his trip to Spain by urging politicians not to seek short-term popularity by exploiting divisions. He criticised what he called the sterile simplifications often deployed in political discourse and urged leaders to respect human dignity.
2: Today, the temptation to gain popularity by fanning the flames of polarization seems to have grown rather than diminished, and human dignity continues to be violated.
3: La dignidad humana no deja de ser violada.
0: Well, this American tourist sees the Pope's message as coming at a crucial time in politics.
4: I feel his message about peace and trying to bring our world together rather than

That is Ed Sheeran. If you get a chance to watch the video, it's all filmed on the street, plenty of colour and motion. But before Ed discovered India, so did the Beatles. And motion. But before Ed discovered India, so did the Beatles.

0: That's Ava Cassidy with Danny Boy. You are free to disembark. Thank you for enjoying that expedition. But don't go away. We're about to talk about nature in this next segment, how to keep the bees alive.
1: ABC News, I'm Clive Hunter. The US Defense Secretary Pete Hegseth has used a D-Day anniversary speech to link immigration by sea to the wartime liberation of Europe. He spoke at the American Cemetery in Normandy during commemorations for the 82nd anniversary of the landings. Mr. Hegseth warned the freedom won by Allied troops could prove temporary upon failure to defend it.
2: Beaches in Spain, in Italy, in Greece, in Bulgaria, boats and men arrive. When will European capitals do something about that invasion? Or is it too late? The men who fought and died here restored freedom to Europe. That freedom must be maintained by this generation of leaders and warfighters.
1: Meanwhile, Pope Leo says his visit to Spain will act as a call for the respect for the dignity of all human beings. During his trip, he'll meet migrants and the activists who support them. And he urged political leaders not to seek short-term popularity by stoking division.
3: Nuestra época, que en apariencia se ve sacudida por terribles desequilibrios.
4: Our age, seemingly shaken by terrible imbalances and conflicts, cries out from its depths for peace, for a new understanding of the human person and its inviolable dignity, for a civilization of love.
1: A drone commander involved in Ukraine's latest attacks on St. Petersburg says there was almost no Russian resistance. As the city hosted Russia's annual economic forum, more than 140 drones were apparently shot down over the surrounding Leningrad region. Yevhen Karas says it was relatively easy to hit the Russian targets, which included weapons arsenals, a naval base and an oil depot.
5: We take part in many operations in north region of Russia, and it's very interesting that in these days, operations in St. Petersburg and operations in occupied Crimea, in both directions, north and south, we fly in Russia like it's our